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1: DJ Angel.
0: I mean, what's so strange about that? Huh?
1: Now, if these
0: I've seen stranger things happen. I've seen a monkey ride a motorcycle.

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1: You are tuned into the Black Consciousness, a broadcast amplified by the struggle, a frequency syncopated in sound. You are tuned into the Black Consciousness, a light transmission with a mission, a dark image on black and white static. You are tuned into the Black Consciousness. Don't adjust your antenna. This is channel me. You are tuned into the Black Consciousness, a forecast from the past with the Imageverse identity drama

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our guitar sometimes plays itself. They say it's static electricity, but yesterday it took $20 off the shelf. There's a young man here, says marriage you another time.

inconvenient moments. Trust her whisper can reach through the walls of your domestic life, arriving in your dreams. I commend you for not running at first, wild and naked with desire out of your life to meet her, tearing at your hair in ecstatic freedom. But eventually you will. We all secretly long to go howling or sneaking off into the forest under the light of the full moon when our family has gone safely to sleep and we are wild with insomnia. You cannot get this wrong, because the wand stirring the fire inside, casting dreamlike shadows, has been waiting for you

Tiny bones, toe bones, femurs and skulls, fish bones, crow bones, cats and bygone bones. It's natural to feel your hair suddenly stand up on your thighs as your feet crumble and humble themselves near her fierce fire. Heart yearning for your own wildness to return. 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I had no choice but to survive. 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I abandoned my dance, my voice,

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Skin of my cheeks moistened with tears, casting rainbows near the corners of my eyes. Her humming turns towards prayer in forgotten tongues as I watch the piles of bones begin to rattle, skeletons humming along with the bones under my own skin. She is the conductor, the bones, the instruments, everyone coming alive in her orchestra. Breath to bone, she lifts an ivory rib to meet her withered lips, playing it back to life. Skin on bone, her breath inviting an embedded song from the marrow into the night. Please, grandmother, please, break the cage of my own making. Songs pour out as wildfire catches in my blood, her shadow arching back bending.

Like in that Annie Dillard book, where she sees that eagle with the skull of a weasel hanging from its neck. Here's how it happens.